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8: Partly cloudy skies tonight with a slight chance for isolated showers. Lows dip down to about 63. Southwesterly winds around 5 miles an hour. Mainly sunny tomorrow. High temperatures reach up to 87. Mainly clear tomorrow night, lows around 64. Chance of thunderstorms Sunday and Monday.
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And we got racing on the radio this Sunday. 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Racing this Sunday, 1 p.m. right here on KVIK. It's done.

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4: Partly cloudy skies tonight with a slight chance for isolated showers. Lows dip down to about 63. Southwesterly winds around 5 miles an hour. Mainly sunny tomorrow. High temperatures reach up to 87. Mainly clear tomorrow night. Lows around 64. Chance of thunderstorms Sunday and Monday. I'm meteorologist Derek Hite on 104.7 KVIK. Right now, 79.

that's a mighty long time. But I'm here to tell you, there's something else. The afterworld. A world of never-ending happiness. You can always see the sun. Day or night.

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2: Fox News, I'm Tom Rigotti. The votes for California primaries for Los Angeles mayor and governor still haven't been counted, frustrating many. Fox's Matt Finn has the latest from Los Angeles.
3: The process, we're told, takes so long in part because each ballot must have its signature verified, and if there's an issue, there's a 10-day period to have it cured. Now, the most recent mail-in ballots that were processed are favoring Democrats, as many analysts suggested they would.
2: At a roundtable on American agriculture in Chippewa Falls, Wisconsin, President Trump says the war with Iran is largely finished.
4: One way or the other is finished. It's either finished with a piece of paper or finished a more difficult way, although you could say a much easier way.
2: No deal has been signed. The president describes the conflict as putting out a fire. Huge sell-off on Wall Street with the Dow down 695 points, NASDAQ dropping 1,121 points, losing 4% of its value. 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

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Paul Simon, Phil Collins, Blondie, all before 9 o'clock. It's-

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7: Slight chance for isolated showers tonight. Otherwise, partly cloudy. Lows around 63. Southwest winds around 5 miles an hour. Tomorrow, 87. Lows dip down to about 64 tomorrow night. Mainly clear skies. Mid-80s Sunday with a chance for storms. Turning cooler Monday with highs in the low 80s. Chance for storms continues. I'm meteorologist Derek Height on 104.7 KVIK. Right now, 77.

I'm LA Communications meteorologist Derek Height with a severe weather update. A severe thunderstorm warning has been issued for areas of Houston, Winona, La Crosse, and Trempealeau counties until 9:30 p.m. tonight. The main concern with this storm will be half-dollar size hail as it pushes southeast at 25 miles an hour. For your safety, stay inside and away from windows until the storm passes. Large hail can easily shatter glass, causing injury. If you're caught outside, take shelter in a sturdy building or a hardtop car. Take shelter now. Again, a severe thunderstorm warning continues for parts of Houston, Winona, La Crosse, and Trempealeau counties until 9:30 p.m. tonight. Remember, this storm has the potential for half-dollar size hail. Stay tuned for additional updates. I'm meteorologist Derek Height.

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4: Slight chance for isolated showers tonight, otherwise partly cloudy. Lows around 63. Southwest winds around 5 miles an hour. Tomorrow, 87. Lows dip down to about 64 tomorrow night, mainly clear skies. Mid-80s Sunday with a chance for storms. Turning cooler Monday with highs in the low 80s, chance for storms continues. I'm meteorologist Derek Height on 104.7 KVIK. Right now, 77.

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1: News, I'm Tom Graham. It's still unclear exactly who all will move into the general election following California's primary earlier this week. Three top candidates hoping to advance for the race in the governor's election, but the ballot counting continues 3 days.

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I'm LA Communications meteorologist Derek Height with a severe weather update. A severe thunderstorm warning continues for sections of Houston, Winona, La Crosse, and Trempealeau counties until 9:30 p.m. tonight. This is mainly a large hail event with potentially half-dollar size hail as it moves southeast at around 25 miles an hour. Once again, a severe thunderstorm warning continues for portions of Houston, Winona, La Crosse, and Trempealeau counties until 9:30 p.m. tonight. Remember, this storm has the potential for half-dollar size hail. Stay tuned for additional updates. I'm meteorologist Derek Height.

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11: Slight chance for isolated showers tonight. Otherwise, partly cloudy. Lows around 63. Southwest winds around 5 miles an hour. Tomorrow, 87. Lows dip down to about 64 tomorrow night. Mainly clear skies. Mid-80s Sunday with a chance for storms. Turning cooler Monday with highs in the low 80s. Chance for storms continues. I'm meteorologist Derek Hite on 104.7 KVIK. Right now, it's 75 degrees.

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6: Slight chance for isolated showers tonight. Otherwise, partly cloudy. Lows around 63. Southwest winds around 5 miles an hour. Tomorrow, 87. Lows dip down to about 64 tomorrow night. Mainly clear skies. Mid-80s Sunday with a chance for storms. Turning cooler Monday with highs in the low 80s. Chance for storms continues. I'm meteorologist Derek Kite on 104.7 KVIK. Right now, it's 75 degrees.

0: Hardest hit by the rising costs from the Iran war. The chemical fertilizer that they were paying $400 to $800 a ton for last year now costs up to $1,000, according to the American Farm Bureau.
1: That's Fox's Garrett Tenney. A bloodbath on Wall Street. The NASDAQ lost more than 1,100 points. The Dow was down 695. 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
10: Slight chance for isolated showers tonight. Otherwise, partly cloudy. Lows around 63. Southwest winds around 5 miles an hour. Tomorrow, 87. Lows dip down to about 64 tomorrow night. Mainly clear skies. Mid-80s Sunday with a chance for storms. Turning cooler Monday with highs in the low 80s. Chance for storms continues. I'm meteorologist Derek Kite on 104.7 KVIK. Right now, 73.

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4: 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The Plum Street Band and the Dar Family Band will be providing music all afternoon. Roger Hinker of Winneshe County Community Foundation will be joining to talk about endowment awareness. 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
6: Partly cloudy skies tonight with a slight chance for scattered thunderstorms. Lows dip down to about 63. Southwest winds around 5 miles an hour. Tomorrow, highs around 87. Mainly clear tomorrow night. Lows around 64. 85 Sunday with a chance for storms. 82 Monday. Chance for storms continues. I'm meteorologist Derek Height on 104.7 KVIK. Right now, it's 73 degrees.

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1: Fox News, I'm Chris DeMayo. President Trump says the war with Iran is largely finished.
2: One way or the other is finished. It's either finished with a piece of paper or finished a more difficult way, although you could say a much easier way.
1: The president's remarks at an agriculture roundtable in Chippewa Falls, Wisconsin today described the conflict as putting out a fire. Stocks getting hammered today.
3: Dow plunging 695 points, S&P 500 losing 201, NASDAQ plummeting 1,122. Tech stocks taking a beating, especially chip stocks.
1: That's Fox's Lori Cantor. U.S. companies did add 172,000 jobs in May, the jobless rate staying at 4.3%. Russian President Vladimir Putin rejecting a proposal by Ukrainian President Volodymyr Zelensky for a face-to-face meeting, saying he sees no point in it. 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
5: Partly cloudy skies tonight, with a slight chance for scattered thunderstorms. Lows dip down to about 63. Southwest winds around 5 miles an hour. Tomorrow, highs around 87. Mainly clear tomorrow night, lows around 64. 85 Sunday, with a chance for storms. 82 Monday, chance for storms continues. I'm meteorologist Derek Height on 104.7 KVIK. Right now, it's 72 degrees.

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5: Partly cloudy skies tonight with a slight chance for scattered thunderstorms. Lows dip down to about 63. Southwest winds around 5 miles an hour. Tomorrow, highs around 87. Mainly clear tomorrow night, lows around 64. 85 Sunday with a chance for storms. 82 Monday, chance for storms continues. I'm meteorologist Derek Kite on 104.7 KVIK. Right now.

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2: Fox News, I'm Deborah Valentine. Russian President Vladimir Putin has rejected a proposal by Ukrainian President Volodymyr Zelensky for a face-to-face meeting, saying he sees no point in it.
3: The refusal follows an open letter to Putin that Zelensky published on Thursday, offering to resume peace talks while also taunting Putin over things like inflation and Russia's dependence on China.
2: Fox's Tanya J. Powers, the two countries have been at war since February of 2022. U.S. employers adding a surprising 172,000 jobs in May despite the Iran conflict. President Trump, during a roundtable in Chippewa Falls, Wisconsin, reacts.
4: They smashed all expectations by actually three times with and this is during a military conflict.
2: The unemployment rate, 4.3%. 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
12: Lows dip down to about 63 overnight under partly cloudy skies with a chance for isolated rain showers. Westerly winds around 5 miles an hour. Lots of sunshine Saturday, high of 87. Mainly clear skies Saturday night. Lows dip down to about 63.

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4: Lowest dip down to about 63 overnight under partly cloudy skies with a chance for isolated rain showers. Westerly winds around 5 miles an hour. Lots of sunshine Saturday, high of 87. Mainly clear skies Saturday night. Lows dip down to about 64. Chance for storms Sunday and Monday. I'm meteorologist Derek Kite on 104.7 KVIK. Right now, it's 72 degrees.

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7: Lows dip down to about 63 overnight under partly cloudy skies with a chance for isolated rain showers. Westerly winds around 5 miles an hour. Lots of sunshine Saturday, high of 87. Mainly clear skies Saturday night. Lows dip down to about 64. Chance for storms Sunday and Monday. I'm meteorologist Derek Height on 104.7 KVIK. Right now, it's 72 degrees.

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1: News. I'm Chris DeMeo. President Trump says the war with Iran is largely finished.
2: One way or the other is finished. It's either finished with a piece of paper or finished a more difficult way, although you could say a much easier way.
1: The president's remarks at an agriculture roundtable in Chippewa Falls, Wisconsin today. He described the conflict as putting out a fire. Stocks getting hammered today.
3: Dow plunging 695 points, S&P 500 losing 201, NASDAQ plummeting 1,122. Tech stocks taking a beating, especially chip stocks.
1: That's Fox's Laura Cantor. U.S. companies did add 172,000 jobs in May, the jobless rate staying at 4.3%. NBA

0: 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If you haven't made arrangements to have your prize mailed to you directly, your prize will be kept for 30 days only and may be picked up during regular office hours. 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
2: Lows level off around 64 overnight under partly cloudy skies with a slight chance for scattered rain showers. Winds out of the west around 5 miles an hour. Daytime highs approaching 87 Saturday. Ample sunshine expected. Mainly clear skies Saturday night. Lows dip down to about 63. I'm meteorologist Derek Hite on 104.7 KVIK. Right now, it's 72 degrees.

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3: Lows level off around 64 overnight under partly cloudy skies with a slight chance for scattered rain showers. Winds out of the west around 5 miles an hour. Daytime highs approaching 87 Saturday. Ample sunshine expected. Mainly clear skies Saturday night. Lows dip down to about 63. I'm meteorologist Derek Hite on 104.7 KVIK. Currently, it's 70 degrees.

I woke last night to the sound of thunder. How far off I sat and wondered. Started humming a song from 1962. Ain't it funny how the night moves when you just don't seem to have as much to lose. Strange how the night moves.

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4: Slight chance for scattered storms overnight, otherwise partly cloudy. Lows around 64. Southwesterly winds around 5 miles an hour. Ample sunshine expected with fog and spots early Saturday. High temperatures reach up to 87. Lows dip down to about 63 Saturday night. Mainly clear skies. I'm meteorologist Eric Height on 104.7 KVIK. Right now, it's 66 degrees.

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2: Fox News, I'm Deborah Valentine. Former HHS Secretary Javier Becerra, a Democrat, has advanced to California's gubernatorial election in November. Votes from Tuesday's primary still being counted. Fox's Matt Finn.
3: LA County has about 680,000 ballots remain to be counted. Both mailed in and dropped off ballots come here. Any ballot postmarked by Election Day last Tuesday must be counted.
2: Republican Steve Hilton is currently in second place, but the second spot has not yet been called. At a roundtable on American agriculture in Chippewa Falls, Wisconsin, President Trump says the war with Iran is largely finished.
4: One way or the other is finished. It's either finished with a piece of paper or finished a more difficult way, although you could say a much easier way.
2: No deal's been signed. The president says Iran was a very capable country that was going to have a massive nuclear presence, and the U.S. wasn't going to let that happen. 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
3: Slight chance for scattered storms overnight, otherwise partly cloudy. Lows around 64. Southwesterly winds around 5 miles an hour. Ample sunshine expected with fog and spots early Saturday. High temperatures reach up to 87. Lows dip down to about 63 Saturday night. Mainly clear skies. I'm meteorologist Derek Hite on 104.7 KVIK. Right now, it's 66 degrees.

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5: Slight chance for scattered storms overnight, otherwise partly cloudy. Lows around 64. Southwesterly winds around 5 miles an hour. Ample sunshine expected with fog and spots early Saturday. High temperatures reach up to 87. Lows dip down to about 63 Saturday night. Mainly clear skies. I'm meteorologist Derek Hite on 104.7 KVIK. Right now, it's 66 degrees.

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1: I'm Chris DeMeo. President Trump says the war with Iran is largely finished.
2: One way or the other is finished. It's either finished with a piece of paper or finished a more difficult way, although you could say a much easier way.
1: The president's remarks at an agriculture roundtable in Chippewa Falls, Wisconsin, he described the conflict as putting out a fire. NBA Finals Game 2, the New York Knicks top the San Antonio Spurs 104-103.
3: 4 seconds. Fox to Wembanyama pulls up. Jumper. Won't go. Rebound taken by Vassell. It's over. It's over. The Knicks survive.
1: The call on ABC. The Knicks now lead the series 2-0. Game 3 is set for Monday night in New York. Stocks taking a beating on Friday. The Dow plunging 695 points. 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
2: Slight chance for scattered storms overnight, otherwise partly cloudy. Lows around 64. Southwesterly winds around 5 miles an hour. Ample sunshine expected with fog and spots early Saturday. High temperatures reach up to 87. Lows dip down to about 63 Saturday night. Mainly clear skies. I'm meteorologist Eric Height on 104.7 KVIK. Right now, it's 68 degrees.

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4: Slight chance for scattered storms overnight, otherwise partly cloudy. Lows around 64. Southwesterly winds around 5 miles an hour. Ample sunshine expected with fog and spots early Saturday. High temperatures reach up to 87. Lows dip down to about 63 Saturday night. Mainly clear skies. I'm meteorologist Derek Hite on 104.7 KVIK. Right now, it's 66 degrees.

0: News. I'm Deborah Valentine. During a roundtable on American agriculture in Chippewa Falls, Wisconsin, President Trump says the war with Iran is largely finished months ahead of the midterms.
1: We're at a point we're going to come out of Iran very quickly, and it's going to be very strong one way or the other, whether it's a piece of paper or the very tough way, okay? The very tough way is maybe the easier way.
0: The president promising farmers that once the U.S. exits the conflict, prices will fall. The Labor Department Friday reporting over 172,000 new jobs were created in May. Despite the numbers, a down day on Wall Street. Fox Business Network's Edward Lawrence.
2: Construction jobs created 17,000, manufacturing, turning around the losses, up 7,000 jobs. However, the down 695 points.
0: The Nasdaq plummeted 1,121, the S&P 500 down 200, the unemployment rate at 4.3%. 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
7: Slight chance for isolated thunderstorms overnight. Otherwise, partly cloudy skies. Lowest level off around 64. Winds out of the west around 5 miles an hour. High temperatures reach up to 87 with fog in spots early Saturday. Ample sunshine expected. Lows dip down to about 63 Saturday night. Mainly clear skies. I'm meteorologist Derek Hite on 104.7 KVIK. Right now, it's 66 degrees.

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10: Slight chance for isolated thunderstorms overnight. Otherwise, partly cloudy skies. Lowest level off around 64. Winds out of the west around 5 miles an hour. High temperatures reach up to 87 with fog and spots early Saturday. Ample sunshine expected. Lows dip down to about 63 Saturday night. Mainly clear skies. I'm meteorologist Derek Height on 104.7 KVIK. Right now, it's 66 degrees.

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1: News. I'm Chris DeMeo. President Trump says the war with Iran is largely finished.
2: One way or the other is finished. It's either finished with a piece of paper or finished a more difficult way, although you could say a much easier way.
1: The president's remarks at an agriculture roundtable in Chippewa Falls, Wisconsin yesterday. He described the conflict as putting out a fire. NBA Finals Game 2. The New York Knicks topped the San Antonio Spurs 104-103.
3: 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Pulls up. Jumper.
1: The call on ABC. Knicks now lead that series 2-0. Game 3 is set for Monday night in New York. Stocks taking a beating on Friday, the Dow plunging 695 points. 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
4: 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Come celebrate Lori Johnson's 50th birthday tonight. And there's a band playing on stage tonight, Vertigo, playing from 7 till 10. 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And celebrate Lori Johnson's birthday. 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
7: 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Roger Hinker of Winneshe County Community Foundation will be joining to talk about endowment awareness. 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The Civic Improvement Association recently set up an endowment to continue to preserve the 1920 built ballroom. 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The Plum Street Band will be performing from 1:30 until 3:30. 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The show is free to the public, and there will be a cash bar and food will be served. 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
6: Bright sunshine expected with fog and spots early today, with daytime highs approaching 87. Winds out of the north around 5 miles an hour. Mainly clear skies tonight. Lows dip down to about 63. Sunshine mixed with clouds at times tomorrow. Chance of thunderstorms. High temperatures reach up to 85. I'm meteorologist Eric Height on 104.7 KVIK. 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
7: Daytime highs approaching 87 today under mainly clear skies. Northerly winds around 5 miles an hour. Mainly clear skies again tonight. Lows dip down to about 63. Sunshine mixed with clouds at times. Tomorrow, chance for storms. High temperatures reach up to 85. High of 83 Monday with storms likely. 83 Tuesday. I'm meteorologist Derek Kite on 104.7 KVIK. Currently, it's 66 degrees.

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2: Decorah. Fox News. I'm Deborah Valentine. Secretary of War Pete Hegseth is in Normandy, France, to commemorate the 82nd anniversary of the D-Day landings in Normandy. The event honors the sacrifices of patriots who fought and died on the Normandy beaches to secure and defend freedom in Europe in the face of tyranny. Secretary Hegseth will meet with the Minister of the Armed Forces. President Donald Trump, aboard Air Force One on Friday, says he remains optimistic about an end to the Russia-Ukraine war.
3: It's a war that should have never happened, would have never happened if I was president. But I think that's going to get worked out.
2: Russian officials say a large-scale Ukrainian drone attack on St. Petersburg has prompted Governor Alexander Begloff to tell residents to remain indoors. The attack comes after Russia's president refused a request from Ukraine's president for face-to-face meetings. America's listening to Fox News.
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8: And it's time to do it again. 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Feeling stronger every week we are. Let's lead it off with Chicago.

1976 for ABBA on Back to the 70s and Fernando. It's MG Kelly here, getting your requests and dedications on my email address, requestasong@usa.com. Had one from Shelby, Montana already. Hey, Mike and Doris, here's your slide to Family Stone. No, thank

0: Sly and the Family Stone, thank you for letting me be myself. You ever seen that title written on the side of the CD there or the record? It's pretty funky. It's not what you think it is. It's MG Kelly here with you, coming back with David Bowie, Eddie Kendricks, The Temptations, and more right here on B70s. Back to the 70s.
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13: Daytime highs approaching 87 today under mainly clear skies. Northerly winds around 5 miles an hour. Mainly clear skies again tonight. Lows dip down to about 63. Sunshine mixed with clouds at times tomorrow. Chance for storms. High temperatures reach up to 85. High of 83 Monday with storms likely 83 Tuesday. I'm meteorologist Derek Kite on 104.7 KVIK. Currently, it's 66 degrees.
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0: Welcome back for more hits out of the 1970s. MG Kelly here with you. Getting on a request for Elizabethtown, Kentucky. Here you go, Jackson, David Bowie for you. Going back to those golden years.

Eddie Kendricks and Keep on Truckin' on Back to the 70s. Of course, everybody knows Eddie Kendricks was a big part of the Temptations. And in the 70s, they had a hit called Ball of Confusion. Let's do it now on Back to the 70s.

0: Temptations, Ball of Confusion on B70s. I'm MG Kelly, back with more requests and dedications next. Back
1: to the 70s. I'm U.S. Transportation Secretary Sean Duffy.
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George Benson, sexy song right there, 1976 with This Masquerade. All right, no masquerade about it. Here he comes, Mr. Flamboyant. Lay it on me. Elton John and the Bitch is Back on Back to the 70s, going out to Rochester, New York. Thanks for the request, Russ. I like it too.

0: Elton John on Back to the 70s, and MG Kelly here with you. Got some Sister Solo Aretha coming up next year, a little Spanish Harlem for you. Paul Revere and the Raiders will be around too, and we're going to do that hustle thing. Do you remember how? Practice up. We'll do it in a moment right here on Back to the 70s. Don't move.
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19: Daytime highs approaching 87 today. Under mainly clear skies, northerly winds around 5.
3: 5 miles an hour. Mainly clear skies again tonight. Lows dip down to about 63. Sunshine mixed with clouds at times tomorrow. Chance for storms. High temperatures reach up to 85. High of 83 Monday, with storms likely 83 Tuesday. I'm meteorologist Derek Hite on 104.7 KVIK. Currently, it's 66 degrees.
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Indian Reservation, Paul Revere and the Raiders on Back to the 70s with MG Kelly. Do you remember how to do the hustle? Oh, well, all right. If you got enough people in your house right now, I'd like you to get together and together, all together. It's a very together type of dance, you understand? Because if you miss one move, you've thrown off everybody that's trying to with you at the same time. So, put your hands together. No, you don't start out by putting your hands together, do you? Can you move that cue card a little closer right there, please, for me so I can read it better? I appreciate it. Now I got it. We're moving.

0: Bam McCoy doing a hustle on Back to the 70s. MG Kelly going to play some funky music courtesy of Wild Cherry. Coming up next, I'm going to have you screaming Wayne's World with a song by Queen. Don't worry. And Alice Cooper will be here too. Coming up on Back to the 70s.
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10: Fox News, I'm Pam Puso. The U.S. military says four Iranian drones launched toward the Strait of Hormuz were shot down. President Trump spoke about the conflict in Wisconsin.
11: One way or the other is finished. It's either finished with a piece of paper or finished a more difficult way, although you could say a much easier way.
10: A top Iranian official says peace talks are deadlocked. Despite mounting controversies, prominent Democrats are standing behind Senate hopeful Graham Plattner in Maine.
12: California Democrat Congressman Ro Khanna, who told the crowd at the Plattner rally in Maine, no one should make excuses for past relationship problems, but he still praised Plattner for taking accountability for his past.
10: That's Fox's Kevin Cork. Plattner is hoping to unseat Republican Susan Collins. 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
0: MG Kelly back with you on the only all-request 70s show in the USA. I can get funky anytime you want. We're going to do it with Wild Cherry for San Antonio, Texas. Parker, here comes your tune. Play

Visions of Wayne's World for you right there. Bob in the Head and All I Know, Queen and Bohemian Rhapsody. It's MG Kelly. Woody got an email request to request a song at USA.com out of Seattle, Washington. Frank wants to hear a little Alice Cooper. I Don't Blame Him. Gotta Love Alice, 1976 on B-70s.

0: Alice Cooper on Back to the 70s and I Never Cry. Oh, you're going to jump for joy when you see what's coming up next, or hear it anyway. Average White Band just around the corner, and we'll go to Shambhala with Three Dog Night. This is MG Kelly with you.
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2: Highs around 87 today, under mainly clear skies, easterly winds around 5 miles an hour. Lows level off around 63 tonight. Cloudy skies tomorrow, chance of thunderstorms, high temperatures reach up to 85. Eyes level off around 83 Monday, with storms likely 83 Tuesday. I'm meteorologist Derek Height on 104.7 KVIK. Right now, 66.
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5: Excuse me while I pick up the pieces of the 1970s and put them right back on your head, man. Average white band right now.

White Band on Back to the 70s. I'm MG Kelly hanging out with you playing some Three Dog Night for Topeka, Kansas. William says Christina loves this song, loved it the first time she heard it, got a chance to see Three Dog Night in Vegas, and man, they were still as good a couple years ago as they were back in 1969. Check them out.

0: Yes, I let the dogs out. Three of them. Back to the 70s with Three Dog Night and MG Kelly here. Coming back with some Dr. John, the Eagles, and we're going to get greasy with Frankie Valli.
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11: 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Waterloo Columbus 9, South Wind 2. 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New Hampton defeated Independence 10-1. And New Hampton over Maquoketa Valley 4-2. Minnesota State High School League track results from Friday for Lanesboro, Fillmore, Central, Mabel, Canton. In the boys 100, Adrian Rindels finished 23rd in a time of 11:69. In the girls 1600, Autumn Rakosnik finished 11th in a time of 5:17:38. And in the girls pole vault, Elizabeth Clark of Lanesboro, Fillmore Central, Mabel Canton in a scoring position for that squad. She finished 6th with a height of 10 feet even. That's a look at sports for a Saturday morning brought to you by Boden Steiner Implement. I'm Darren Swanson.
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The Eagles, en route to the Hotel California. You can check out, but you can never leave. It's MG Kelly here, got the rope around your neck, and man, I'm going to hang you high with this one. Let's get greasy. Frankie Valli for Anchor.

0: And the word is, we have more hits more often on this program. This is Back to the 70s here with MG Kelly. 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
15: Highs around 87 today, under mainly clear skies, easterly winds around 5 miles an hour. Lows level off around 63 tonight. Cloudy skies tomorrow, chance of thunderstorms, high temperatures reach up to 85. Highs level off around 83 Monday, with storms likely 83 Tuesday. I'm meteorologist Derek Height on 104.7 KVIK. Right now, 66.
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0: It's gonna get you. Instant Karma. Back to the 70s with John Lennon. Coming up here with MG Kelly, got the Righteous Brothers for you. Throwing some Janis Ian, mix a little hot chocolate in it. I think we got some party coming up.
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9: I pledge allegiance to the flag of the United States of America and to the republic for which it stands, one nation, under God, indivisible, with liberty and justice for all.
10: Good morning and welcome to Newsmakers, a presentation of LA Communications. I'm Darren Swenson. Our guest this morning is Brecca Putnam. She is discussing a fundraiser for the Alzheimer's Association, which will take place a week from today.
11: Having a conversation with Brecca Putnam, and she is here to tell us about a benefit for the Alzheimer's Association, and a very unique one at that, Brecca. Tell us all about it, the event coming up on the 13th of this month.
12: Yes, we're super excited. So our friends at the Well at Crater Fitness are doing a unique fitness class to help raise funds. So it'll be a 28-minute spin or cycling class, followed by 28 minutes of lifting, so strength, and then some stretching. Mimosas at the end for those who are old enough and choose to participate. And folks don't have to do the spin portion. They can certainly just sign up for the lifting portion if that's more comfortable for them. But the cost is just a free will donation to the Alzheimer's Association. And our goal is to bring people together and move and hopefully raise a lot of funds to help end Alzheimer's.
11: How'd you come up with such a unique idea for a fundraiser?
12: Yeah, so several of us who have been personally affected by the disease, my father passed away from Alzheimer's in 2022, are members of the Well. And, you know, one of the things is when I'm thinking about, do I want to get up early and go to a workout? Do I want to push myself further? As I think about all the people that are sitting in nursing homes or at their homes that are dealing with dementia, or even their caregivers who can't leave to, you know, go anywhere, you know, what they would give to be able to do something like this. So I think it's just a great opportunity to practice gratitude while also raising funds for a really good cause.
11: And for those that don't know, where is the Well at Crater Fitness located?
12: Yeah, so it's a studio within a studio. So Crater Fitness is at, 1618 Iowa 9, and that is kind of right next to Decorah Rental. So and then the Well lives within Crater Fitness.
11: And tell us how people can sign up for this. Is there pre-registration required, or is it one of those things you can just show up on Saturday, June 13th?
12: Yes, pre-registration is required just to make sure there's enough equipment available for everybody. And so the best way to do it would be to contact Heidi Rockweiler. She's one of the instructors leading the course, and she can be reached at 563-419-2408, or they can send a message to the Well at Crater Fitness on Facebook. And certainly if it's someone who knows how to find me, they can reach out to me as well.
11: And anything people need to bring that day?
12: Yes, just clean shoes, so not the shoes that you wear to work out outside, so good pair of tennis shoes. If you have cycling shoes, that's fine too. And then a water bottle and just, you know, good attitude. We're going to have a great day.
11: And anything else we need to know about the fundraiser coming up here on the 13th?
12: I don't think so, other than, you know, just that I encourage everyone to get involved. Alzheimer's disease is kind of approaching a crisis level. So 1 in 3 adults who are older will die with some form of dementia. And this year alone, Alzheimer's is going to cost our nation $409 billion. And that number is estimated to go up to $1 trillion by 2050 if we don't change the course of the disease. So even if you don't know someone, it is going to affect you one way or another.
11: Rebecca, we appreciate you taking a few moments to tell us about this fundraiser coming up on the 13th. We thank you and everyone involved for raising money for something that will affect us all when it comes down to it. Thanks for taking the time to tell us all about it this morning.
12: Absolutely. I appreciate you. Thanks for having me.
11: Rebecca Putnam joining us, the Alzheimer's fundraiser at the Well at Crater Fitness coming up on Saturday, June 13th. Pre-registration is required, and she told you how to do it.
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13: 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A burial ceremony for Raymond Snell, age 90, formerly of Baroque, will be held at 10 this morning at the Baroque Cemetery. A reception will follow at the Winnesheek Wildberry Winery for Raymond Snell. Celebration of Life for Sue Ann Marie Turner, age 75, of Edina, formerly of Canton, will be held at 11 this morning at Grace United Methodist Church in Burnsville, Minnesota. Visitation begins at 9:30 this morning for Sue Ann Turner. Funeral services for Gail Larkin, age 91, of Waukon, will be held Wednesday morning at 11 at St. John's Lutheran Church in Waukon. Visitation begins at 9:30 on Wednesday morning. Martin Grau Funeral Home handling arrangements for Gail Larkin. Funeral services for Rose Zoll, age 98, of New Alban, will be held at 11 on Thursday morning at St. Joseph's Catholic Church in New Alban. Visitation begins at 9 on Thursday morning. Thornburg Grau Funeral Home and handling arrangements for Rose Zoll.
14: Fox News, I'm Paul Stevens. Secretary of War Pete Hegseth in Normandy, France, commemorating the 82nd anniversary of the D-Day landings in World War II.
15: It is a monument to the unyielding spirit of the American warrior, a testament to the supreme sacrifices our warriors made to liberate an entire continent from the grip of tyranny.
14: President Trump made time on board Air Force One Friday, saying he remains optimistic about ending the Russia-Ukraine war.
16: It's a war that should have never happened, would have never happened if I was president. But I think that's going to get worked out.
14: Russian officials say, meantime, a large-scale Ukrainian drone attack on St. Petersburg, prompting the governor there, Alexander Beglov, to tell residents to remain indoors. Over 172,000 new jobs created in May. 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
1: Mainly clear today with daytime highs approaching 87. Winds out of the northeast around 5 miles an hour. Partly cloudy tonight. Lows dip down to about 63. Chance for storms tomorrow, 85. Temperatures a bit above average Monday and Tuesday with highs from the low 80s to the upper 80s. Thunderstorms likely Monday. I'm meteorologist Derek Height on 104.7 KVIK. Right now, 68.
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3: 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I'm MG Kelly, and my email address, requestasong@usa.com. Shoot me one, and we'll get it on. Orlando, Florida. Barbara, here comes the Righteous Brothers for you by request. Rock and roll heaven.

Janis Ian at 17. Are you kidding me? I don't remember 45. Anyway, 1975 for that one. It's MG Kelly here mixing up some hot chocolate for you. Go ahead, you sexy thing. Augusta, Georgia. Davis wants to send this out to Jill. Consider it done. With a marshmallow on top.

0: Hot Chocolate on Back to the 70s here with MG Kelly, You Sexy Thing. Coming up, Earth, Wind, and Fire, one of my favorites out of the 70s there for you. Carole King says it's too late. It never is. To get your request on and request a song at USA.com. We'll play some Lynyrd Skynyrd and a lot more on the way on B70s.
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12: 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Owy defeated MFL Merrimack 12-0. Waterloo Columbus 9, South Wind 2. Charles City over Crestwood 11-1. New Hampton defeated Independence 10-1. And New Hampton over Maquoketa Valley 4-2. Minnesota State High School League track results from Friday for Lanesboro, Fillmore, Central, Mabel, Canton. In the boys 100, Adrian Rindels finished 23rd in a time of 11:69. In the girls 1600, Automora Koznick finished 11th in a time of 5:17.38. And in the girls pole vault, Elizabeth Clark of Lanesboro, Fillmore Central, Mabel Canton in a scoring position for that squad. She finished 6th with a height of 10 feet even. That's a look at sports for a Saturday morning, brought to you by Boden Steiner Implement. I'm Darren Swenson.
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16: Mainly clear today with daytime highs approaching 87. Winds out of the northeast around 5 miles an hour.
6: Partly cloudy tonight. Lows dip down to about 63. Chance for storms tomorrow, 85. Temperatures a bit above average Monday and Tuesday, with highs from the low 80s to the upper 80s. Thunderstorms likely Monday. I'm meteorologist Eric Height on 104.7 KVIK. Right now, 68.

Carole King from Tapestry, and It's Too Late, 1971. MG Kelly with you with some Lynyrd Skynyrd right now in Sweet Home Alabama. You might think, did Alabama request it? Actually, no. We got a request from Orlando, Florida. Evidently, they have some roots there, so this is going to bring them back.

0: Leonard Skinner in Sweet Home Alabama on Back to the 70s. Just ahead, the Bee Gees, Vicki Lawrence, and The Knack.
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10: mainly clear today with daytime highs approaching 87.
12: Winds out of the northeast around 5 miles an hour.
10: Partly cloudy tonight. Lows dip down to about 63. Chance for storms tomorrow, 85. Temperatures a bit above average Monday and Tuesday with highs from the low 80s to the upper 80s. Thunderstorms likely Monday. I'm meteorologist Derek Height on 104.7 KVIK. Currently, it's 70 degrees.
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0: You shoot me an email, I get your request on. That's how it works around here. Request a song at USA.com. That's the one that you want to keep handy. Got some BG request action right here for Phoenix, Arizona. You should be dancing.

Vicki Lawrence, 1973 on Back to the 70s, the night the lights went out in Georgia. This will knock your lights out. Here comes the Knack. By request now, coming out of Washington, D.C. Go ahead, My Sharona.

0: a neck on Back to the 70s and My Sharona. MG Kelly coming back with a Guess Who and a lot more right here on B70s.
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9: So, renewed fighting between Israel and Hezbollah.
10: Over the past week, the Israeli Defense Force reported striking 650 Hezbollah targets and killing 125 Hezbollah fighters. On Wednesday, Israel and Lebanon agreed to a ceasefire, but Hezbollah, which was not a part of the negotiations, has rejected that agreement.
9: Fox's Max Gordon in Tel Aviv. Tensions there are complicating peace talks between the U.S. and Iran. Stocks tumbled after the latest jobs report shattered expectations.
11: After the stock market fell nearly 700 points, investors raising concerns the Federal Reserve will keep interest rates higher for longer or even raise them.
9: That's Fox's Lucas Tomlinson. It was the market's worst day since October. Tech stocks took the biggest hits. 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

0: Mockingbird from Carly Simon and James Taylor together out of the 1970s. This is Back to the 70s coming up. We are family. We are going to celebrate with Sister Sledge. Got some Olivia Newton-John, too. And also Jimmy Buffett will be here right here on Back to the 70s with MG Kelly.
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8: Clear skies today with daytime highs approaching 87. Northeast winds around 5 miles an hour. Partly cloudy tonight. Lows level off around 63. Chance of thunderstorms tomorrow. Highs level off around 85. Cloudy skies expected. Highs around 83 Monday with thunderstorms likely. 90. Sunshine mixed with clouds at times Tuesday. I'm meteorologist Derek Hite on 104.7 KVIK. Right now, 70.
9: Keeping the family of 1970s lovers together, that's what this program does. It's Back to the 70s. I'm MG Kelly. We are family. It's Sister Sledge.

Olivia Newton-John, 1974, I'm Back to the 70s, Let Me Be There. All right, Jimmy Buffett fans, stand up and be counted. Here you go. Fredericksburg, Virginia says they can't get enough of the Gym Man. He's on Back to the 70s now.

0: Jimmy Buffett, Margaritaville. He's become an institution with his restaurants all over the islands. Any place you go in the Caribbean, man, Jimmy's there, and you never know when he's going to show up and perform live, too. It's pretty amazing. Just ahead here with MG Kelly, got some Foreigner for you, and also the Steve Miller Band.
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0: Taylor Band and the Joker on Back to the 70s. I'm MG Kelly. 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
15: Clear skies today with daytime highs approaching 87. Northeast winds around 5 miles an hour. Partly cloudy tonight, lows level off around 63. Chance of thunderstorms tomorrow, highs level off around 85. Cloudy skies expected. Highs around 83 Monday with thunderstorms likely. 90, sunshine mixed with clouds at times Tuesday. I'm meteorologist Derek Height on 104.7 KVIK. Right now, 70.
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0: Bronzeville Station and Smoking in the Boys Room here with MG Kelly. Coming back with one more for you next. Don't miss it.
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10: Fox News, I'm Paul Stephens. Secretary of War Pete Hegseth in Normandy, France, commemorating the 82nd anniversary of the D-Day landings in World War II.
11: The first waves of soldiers took devastating casualties. Thousands of our absolute best cut down. But the American warfighter never quit. Fueled by an unwavering love of country and the men beside them, they pushed forward.
10: D-Day, June 6, 1944, the biggest amphibious invasion in war history. Smiles at the White House, the U.S. adding 172,000 jobs in the month of May.
12: Right now, Wall Street just doesn't understand that the Trump economy is really creating an economic golden age. And then another thing that is probably not going to make the headlines, certainly not in the fake news, is that the numbers keep getting revised up.
10: National Economic Council Director Kevin Hassett Friday on Fox America. 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
7: Clear skies today with daytime highs approaching 87. Northeast winds around 5 miles an hour. Partly cloudy tonight, lows level off around 63. Chance of thunderstorms tomorrow, highs level off around 85. Cloudy skies expected. Highs around 83 Monday with thunderstorms likely. 90, sunshine mixed with clouds at times Tuesday. I'm meteorologist Derek Kite on 104.7 KVIK. Right now, 70.

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8: Clear skies today with daytime highs approaching 87. Northeast winds around 5 miles an hour. Partly cloudy tonight, lows level off around 63. Chance of thunderstorms tomorrow, highs level off around 85. Cloudy skies expected. Highs around 83 Monday with thunderstorms likely. 90, sunshine mixed with clouds at times Tuesday. I'm meteorologist Derek Hite on 104.7 KVIK. Right now, 70.

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1: I'm Pam Puzo. An emotional D-Day tribute from Secretary of War Pete Hegseth. During a ceremony in Normandy, France, he addressed the last living veterans of World War II.
2: They are a living embodiment of the warrior ethos we today revive at the Department of War.
1: D-Day marked the start of the campaign to liberate Nazi-occupied Europe. The controversies keep piling up against Democratic Senate candidate Graham Platner in Maine, who addressed supporters last night.
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6: It's a birthday party this Saturday night at Naughty Marie's in Dorchester, Iowa. 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
5: Clear skies today with daytime highs approaching 87. Northeast winds around 5 miles an hour. Partly cloudy tonight, lows level off around 63. Chance of thunderstorms tomorrow, highs level off around 85. Cloudy skies expected. Highs around 83 Monday, with thunderstorms likely. 90, sunshine mixed with clouds at times Tuesday. I'm meteorologist Derek Kite on 104.7 KVIK. Currently, it's 75 degrees.

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1: This is Nell, and I've got Tyler Wright with me. It's Who's Right Way, and we're going to continue talking about pass keys and passwords. Since we first started doing these, I have a little notebook that is saved, and my people know about it if I get hit by a bus or whatever.
2: It is the best thing to do there.
1: And, you know, okay, so here's my take on this. I'm annoyed with the password thing. Everybody is. But also, I'm annoyed that I have to lock my front door, too. But you got to, you know, if you want things to be secure, you've got to do it. So I like the idea of being secure in whether I'm making a payment or checking an account or whatever. The passkey just seems like one more thing I have to remember.
2: Right. So, okay, let's take away, let's simplify it for a second here, just for conceptual reasons. So let's say you use just the one desktop computer.
1: Right.
2: And you sit down and
1: it's all you
2: that
1: have.
2: Thing, right. Okay. So Microsoft is in Apple, everybody's making you have a password on the device first. And right. People are always asking us how to take it off.
1: Yeah.
2: And honestly, don't.
1: Right.
2: Put it on, use it. Because what's happened, we're seeing two big things right now. One, the passkey, and then there's what's called token harvesting. We'll come back to that one.
1: Oh, wow.
2: The passkey is one. So when you log on a website and it asks you to store a passkey, you hit yes. And it'll ask to store it, you know, potentially in your browser or on your computer or whatever. Well, if you don't have a password protecting your computer itself, then someone logs on the computer with no password, they have access to all your passkeys.
1: All of that.
2: So if I remember correctly, Windows, for example, it makes you put a password on the computer before you can use passkeys. Like, it won't let you use them until you have the password on there.
1: Right.
2: But those passkeys are on that machine only. They're not portable or exportable to move to something else. Now, this is where I might be wrong a little bit here, because there's different types of passkeys.
1: Okay.
2: So I have a password manager I use that I add on. It goes on to all my web browsers. That password manager, I put the passkey into that, because then that passkey is available to all the devices I have that password manager on. So it makes it easier for me to use that, not to track passkeys individually. But if you have one device only and no password manager, it's on that device.
1: Yep.
2: So if you have an account that you have passkeys tied to and you get locked out of the account because you lost the computer, lost that computer or whatever, you have to go back in the account. Well, companies are trying to get rid of passwords entirely. So how do you get back in that account if passwords have been removed from the account entirely?
1: Yeah.
2: Because passkey is supposed to replace passwords.
1: Right.
2: So if account has passkey and still has a password, it's not really that much more secure.
1: Right.
2: Because people can still break in through the password side, which is what people use to reset the account to get back into it again.
1: Yep.
2: So you're not really securing it. So it's just, it's a complicated system.
1: Complicated, and it doesn't sound like any more secure. Maybe this works like a charm for some people.
2: If we're only doing passkeys, it would be more secure and easier and better across the board.
1: But you'd have to change a lot of programming for that to happen.
2: Well, and a lot of systems don't support it yet. Now, it's getting past adoption. I haven't seen a banking site yet that supports it. And banks are usually very slow to adopt new technology like that. So I'm not surprised.
1: Because if they feel like they're safe with something, they're going to stick with what's safe.
2: Right. Well, and also you have, you know, everyone uses their bank accounts.
1: Yeah.
2: So you have a very big, large pushback from clients like, we want this simple.
1: Yeah,
2: so
1: for sure.
2: So there's this balance they have to, and I don't envy them a little bit having to walk that balance with the client base.
1: No, I'm sure that's not enjoyable.
2: But passkeys themselves, if we are fully on board in the passkeys and passwords were removed from accounts, passkeys would be a much better system. Maybe easier, because you won't have to remember what your passwords are. You don't remember anything. You just remember that this device has the key to get in. But it's having to develop the new mindset of, I need to have a way to make sure that passkey exists and make sure I have a backup method on another device so I can get back into it. We still don't get away from the fact that you still need to have a idea of what all your accounts actually are and know if you have passkeys tied to those accounts.
1: Talk about where we find you. Best way to reach you.
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7: Clear skies today with daytime highs approaching 87. Northeast winds around 5 miles an hour. Partly cloudy tonight, lows level off around 63. Chance of thunderstorms tomorrow, highs level off around 85. Cloudy skies expected. Highs around 83 Monday, with thunderstorms likely. 90, sunshine mixed with clouds at times Tuesday. I'm meteorologist Derek Kite on 104.7 KVIK. Right now, 77.
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0: Stephen, Secretary of War Pete Hegseth in Normandy, France, commemorating the 82nd anniversary of the D-Day landings in World War II, honoring those who perished on and survived that day.
1: They are a living embodiment of the warrior ethos we today revive at the Department of War. To the veterans here today who served in France and around the globe, gentlemen, we love you.
0: D-Day, June 6, 1944, the largest amphibious invasion in history. The U.S. adding 172,000 jobs in May.
2: Right now, Wall Street just doesn't understand that the Trump economy is really creating an economic golden age. And then another thing that is probably not going to make the headlines, certainly not in the fake news, is that the numbers keep getting revised up.
0: Kevin Hassett on Fox. 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
5: 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The Plum Street Band and the Dar Family Band will be providing music all afternoon. Roger Hinker of Winneshe County Community Foundation will be joining to talk about endowment awareness. 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Creating a fund is simple. Their staff handles all the administrative details, allowing you to focus on impacting your community. The Civic Improvement Association recently set up an endowment to continue to preserve the 1920 built ballroom. 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The presentation about endowment awareness will be at 3:30, and the Dar Family Band will perform from about 4 until 6:30. The show is free to the public, and there will be a cash bar and food will be served. It's at the Inwood Ballroom in Spillville, Sunday, June 7th.
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8: 87 this afternoon, under clear skies, northeast winds around 5 miles an hour. Partly cloudy tonight, lows level off around 63. Chance of thunderstorms again tomorrow, 85. Temps a bit above average Monday and Tuesday, with highs from the low 80s to the upper 80s. Storms likely Monday. I'm meteorologist Derek Kite on 104.7 KVIK. Right now, 77.

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5: Lots of sunshine this afternoon with highs around 87. Northeast winds around 5 miles an hour. Lows around 63 tonight. Mainly cloudy skies tomorrow. Chance for storms, 84. Storms likely Monday. Highs around 82. 90, partly cloudy skies Tuesday. I'm meteorologist Derek Hite on 104.7 KVIK. Currently, it's 79 degrees.
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7: So, Iran's foreign ministry tells Reuters repeated ceasefire violations show the U.S. has no intention of reducing tensions. This, as President Trump tells NBC, Iran hasn't made a deal yet because it's proud.
8: There are things they never thought they'd be doing that they're going to have to do. They've got no choice. And it takes a little while. You know, you're talking about 47 years of getting away with whatever they wanted.
7: The U.S. military says it intercepted a number of Iranian drones on Friday, thanking his supporters.
9: Since the beginning, Maine, you had my back.
7: Democratic Senate candidate Graham Platner faces mounting controversies in Maine as he tries to unseat veteran Republican Susan Collins. 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
12: It's a birthday party this Saturday night at Naughty Marie's in Dorchester, Iowa. Come celebrate Lori Johnson's 50th birthday tonight. And there's a band playing on stage tonight, Vertigo, playing from 7 till 10. Enjoy the outdoors. So bring a lawn chair if you like. It's always a party at Naughty Marie's. Again, tonight playing outdoors on stage, Vertigo from 7 till 10. And celebrate Lori Johnson's birthday. It's tonight at Naughty Marie's in beautiful downtown Dorchester, Iowa.

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5: Lots of sunshine this afternoon with highs around 87. Northeast winds around 5 miles an hour. Lows around 63 tonight. Mainly cloudy skies tomorrow. Chance for storms, 84. Storms likely Monday. Highs around 82. 90, partly cloudy skies Tuesday. I'm meteorologist Eric Height on 104.7 KVIK. Currently, it's 81 degrees.

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7: Lots of sunshine this afternoon with highs around 87. Northeast winds around 5 miles an hour. Lows around 63 tonight. Mainly cloudy skies tomorrow. Chance for storms, 84. Storms likely Monday. Highs around 82. 90, partly cloudy skies Tuesday. I'm meteorologist Derek Height on 104.7 KVIK. Currently, it's 81 degrees.
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8: Stephen. Secretary of War Pete Hegseth in Normandy, France today, commemorating the 82nd anniversary of the D-Day landings in World War II, honoring those who perished on and also survived that day.
9: They are a living embodiment of the warrior ethos we today revive at the Department of War. To the veterans here today who served in France and around the globe, gentlemen, we love you.
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10: Right now, Wall Street just doesn't understand that the Trump economy is really creating an economic golden age. 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
1: It's a birthday party this Saturday night at Naughty Marie's in Dorchester, Iowa. Come celebrate Lori Johnson's 50th birthday tonight. And there's a band playing on stage tonight, Vertigo, playing from 7 till 10. Enjoy the outdoors. So bring a lawn chair if you like. It's always a party at Naughty Marie's. Again, tonight playing outdoors on stage, Vertigo from 7 till 10. And celebrate Lori Johnson's birthday. It's tonight at Naughty Marie's in beautiful downtown Dorchester, Iowa.

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5: Lots of sunshine this afternoon with highs around 87. Northeast winds around 5 miles an hour. Lows around 63 tonight. Mainly cloudy skies tomorrow. Chance for storms, 84. Storms likely Monday. Highs around 82. 90, partly cloudy skies Tuesday. I'm meteorologist Eric Height on 104.7 KVIK. Currently, it's 81 degrees.

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5: Lots of sunshine this afternoon with highs around 87. Northeast winds around 5 miles an hour. Lows around 63 tonight. Mainly cloudy skies tomorrow. Chance for storms, 84. Storms likely Monday. Highs around 82. 90, partly cloudy skies Tuesday. I'm meteorologist Derek Hite on 104.7 KVIK. Currently, it's 81 degrees.

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1: Fox News, I'm Carmen Roberts. 5 days after the primaries and the mail-in ballot count goes on in California.
2: In the California governor's race, Javier Becerra advancing to the November runoff after trailing former Fox News host and candidate Steve Hilton. But current vote numbers stand at Becerra at just under 30%, Tom Steyer at just under 24%, and Hilton in third at 21%.
1: Fox's Marianne Rafferty. In the Los Angeles mayor's race, Nathia Raman is gaining ground on second place Spencer Pratt to face off against Mayor Karen Bass in November. And the New York Knicks beat the San Antonio Spurs last night, 105-104.
3: This magic carpet ride continues. 13 straight victories, and they lead 2-0 here in these NBA Finals.
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3: Lots of sunshine this afternoon with highs around 87. Northeast winds around 5 miles an hour. Lows around 63 tonight. Mainly cloudy skies tomorrow. Chance for storms, 84. Storms likely Monday. Highs around 82. 90, partly cloudy skies Tuesday. I'm meteorologist Eric Hite on 104.7 KVIK. Currently, it's 81 degrees.

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1: 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I will close with a simple comparison. An orchestra is not composed of only one instrument. 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
7: Lots of sunshine this afternoon with highs around 87. Northeast winds around 5 miles an hour. Lows around 63 tonight. Mainly cloudy skies tomorrow. Chance for storms, 84. Storms likely Monday. Highs around 82. 90, partly cloudy skies Tuesday. I'm meteorologist Eric Height on 104.7 KVIK. Currently, it's 81 degrees.

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2: Fox News, I'm Ron Shuster. President Trump expressing hope that the war with Iran will end soon, even as Iran continues attacks in the region.
3: Iran once again firing over both ballistic missiles and drones on their neighbors here in the Gulf, raising questions over the future of a possible peace deal between the U.S. and Iran.
2: Fox's Jeff Paul in Dubai. The vote counting in California going painfully slow. Still, part of the gubernatorial race seems to be firming up.
4: Democrat Javier Becerra is expected to advance to the general election. At the moment, his lead over Republican Steve Hilton is less than a percentage point. Becerra is at 26.8% and Hilton is at 26.4%.
2: Fox's Madeline Rivera in the L.A. race. Incumbent Karen Bass appears to have made it to the general election. America is listening to Fox News.
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7: The Inwood Ballroom in Spillville will be rocking on Sunday, June 7th, with two bands performing. The Plum Street Band and the Dar Family Band will be providing music all afternoon. Roger Hinker of Winneshe County Community Foundation will be joining to talk about endowment awareness. He'll explain how the foundation works with you to match your giving and passions to create a plan that meets your charitable and financial goals. Creating a fund is simple. Their staff handles all the administrative details, allowing you to focus on impacting your community. The Civic Improvement Association recently set up an endowment to continue to preserve the 1920 built ballroom. Here's your chance to bring your family and hear some free music and learn more about options for yourself or your favorite charity. The Plum Street Band will be performing from 1:30 until 3:30. The presentation about endowment awareness will be at 3:30, and the Dar Family Band will perform from about 4 until 6:30. The show is free to the public, and there will be a cash bar and food will be served. It's at the Inwood Ballroom in Spillville, Sunday, June 7th.

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7: Low is dipped down to about 63 tonight under partly cloudy skies, easterly winds around 5 miles an hour. Chance of thunderstorms tomorrow. Daytime highs approaching 84. Cloudy skies with a few peaks of sun. Cloudy skies expected tomorrow night. Thunderstorms likely. Low is dipped down to about 65. I'm meteorologist Eric Hite on 104.7 KVIK. Currently, it's 82 degrees.

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6: Lowest dip down to about 63 tonight under partly cloudy skies, easterly winds around 5 miles an hour. Chance of thunderstorms tomorrow, daytime highs approaching 84, cloudy skies with a few peaks of sun. Cloudy skies expected tomorrow night, thunderstorms likely, lows dip down to about 65. I'm meteorologist Eric Hite on 104.7 KVIK. Currently, it's 82 degrees.

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1: News. I'm Carmen Roberts. Auburn University student James Weston Higginbotham, who vanished in Japan after leaving his family following an argument, has been found dead.
2: This is a horrific outcome to what was supposed to be a dream vacation in Japan.
1: Fox's Madison Scarpino. The family confirmed online that volunteer searchers found Weston's body in a mountainous area outside Kyoto. No cause of death given. An emotional D-Day tribute from Secretary of War Pete Hegseth. During a ceremony in Normandy, France, he addressed the last living veterans of World War II.
3: They are a living embodiment of the warrior ethos we today revive at the Department of War.
1: And D-Day marked the start of the campaign to liberate Nazi-occupied Europe in 1944. America's listening to Fox News.
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3: Lowest dip down to about 63 tonight under partly cloudy skies, easterly winds around 5 miles an hour. Chance of thunderstorms tomorrow. Daytime highs approaching 84. Cloudy skies with a few peaks of sun. Cloudy skies expected tomorrow night. Thunderstorms likely. Lows dip down to about 65. I'm meteorologist Eric Hite on 104.7 KVIK. Currently, it's 82 degrees.

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1: Now it's time for the Iowa Lottery's Winning Minute.
2: A Northern Iowa man says retirement has already come with a surprise. A $10,000 lottery win just 1 month after leaving work.
3: I retired last month, and now I'm a lottery winner. Really cool.
1: Ted Knutson of Clarion won big in the $100,000 Mega Crossword Scratch Game. He bought his ticket at his local Guessway.
2: Ted says he drove around with the ticket all day before finally scratching it when he got home in his driveway.
3: To me, it was just kind of shocked. I was kind of stunned. I was like, I couldn't believe it. This is the most money I ever won in my life.
1: Ted took the ticket in to show his wife, and they both scanned it with the Iowa Lottery mobile app to confirm the win.
2: Ted says they plan to use the bulk of their winnings to fund an upcoming trip to Texas and Arizona, revisiting places tied to his military service.
1: Congratulations to Ted and all of our winners. 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
10: Lows dip down to about 63 tonight under partly cloudy skies. Easterly winds around 5 miles an hour. Chance of thunderstorms tomorrow. Daytime highs approaching 84. Cloudy skies with a few peaks of sun. Cloudy skies expected tomorrow night. Thunderstorms likely. Lows dip down to about 65. I'm meteorologist Eric Height on 104.7 KVIK. Currently, it's 82 degrees.

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2: Fox News, I'm Roger Stern. Despite President Trump's hope for the Iran war to end, Iran has fired on its Gulf neighbors.
3: U.S. officials say Iran fired 7 ballistic missiles towards Kuwait and Bahrain. CENTCOM confirming 6 of those missiles were intercepted and the 7th did not reach its intended target.
2: Fox's Jeff Paul in Dubai. No one's happy about the long vote count in California, but we are learning more about the L.A. mayor's race.
4: Spencer Pratt and Nithya Raman are battling it out for second spot to face off against incumbent Karen Bass in November. Raman gained a 1.5 percentage point between Thursday and Friday, slightly eating into Pratt's lead.
2: Fox's Madeline Rivera in California's gubernatorial race, Democrat Javier Becerra made it to the general election. America is listening to Fox News.
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1: Lows dip down to about 63 tonight under partly cloudy skies, easterly winds around 5 miles an hour. Chance of thunderstorms tomorrow. Daytime highs approaching 84. Cloudy skies with a few peaks of sun. Cloudy skies expected tomorrow night. Thunderstorms likely. Lows dip down to about 65. I'm meteorologist Eric Hite on 104.7 KVIK. Currently, it's 82 degrees.

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4: Mainly clear skies tonight with lows around 64. Easterly winds around 5 miles an hour. Chance of thunderstorms tomorrow. Daytime highs approaching 84. Cloudy skies with a few peaks of sun. Cloudy skies expected tomorrow night. Storms likely. Lows dip down to about 65. I'm meteorologist Eric Height on 104.7 KVIK. Currently, it's 82 degrees.
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5: News. I'm Carmen Roberts. Missing Auburn University student Weston Higginbotham, who disappeared on a family trip to Japan, is found dead.
6: The parents say they last saw him in their Kyoto hotel room last Friday. They say they did decide to separate after some bickering, and they let the well-traveled 20-year-old do his own thing.
5: Fox's Madison Scarpino. His family says his body was found in a mountainous area near Kyoto. No cause of death given. About a half a million people, many of them young, treated Pope Leo to a rock star welcome in Madrid today, where he urged Spaniards to stop fanning the flames of polarization.
7: This trip to Spain will culminate in Leo meeting migrants on the Canary Isles, along with organizations dedicated to helping them.
5: Fox's Jonathan Savage. Pope spreading a message of peace and dignity across Europe, which is divided over migration. America's listening to Fox News.
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